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0: I fjor så ble det en aldri så liten mini-reunion for gruppa Four Non Blondes, som jo toppet hitlistene for over 30 år siden, først og fremst med låta What's Up. 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
1: Grab my guitar, I'm thinking about everything, and this song just shows up. So I'm just going into like, you know, 25 years of my life and still flub, flub word, you know, life, you know, a hope for a destination, a little bit cheesy, okay, whatever. And, you know, and then I'm playing the same chords. And so I'll just change it the melody bit. And I, so I cry sometimes when I'm lying in bed in my head. And I scream, and then I'm angry, and I scream at the top of my lungs, what's going on? And then that just takes me, and I said, and that just showed up. And I said, hey, yeah, you know, and I'm just going in. And then the song just showed up. And then Krista, the bass player in Four Non Blondes, was my roommate, and she's in her room having sex. And she, I hear her door open and down the hall, and she's like, what is that? And I'm like, it's a song I just wrote. And she's like, you got to bring that into rehearsal.